0: annual Morning Stampede Cruise is now boarding with 95.3 The Bull.
1: Steve Summers here with that big question. Have you signed up for the 95.3 Bull Cruise to Aruba, Curacao, and the Bahamas to Celebration Key Island? Well, you better do it soon. Space is running out. My wife, Yvonne, and I would love you to join us on our 8-day trip.

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1: 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I'm cranking it up. 95.3. The Bull.

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feeling was real. Neither one of us looking for three little words, unless those three words were do not disturb. Checkout was supposed to be noon, but we slept until three.

63 for the overnight low. Tuesday, a little bit warmer, partly sunny skies with a high of 78. 77 with a 50-50 chance at showers late on Wednesday, but back to sunshine by Thursday to finish out the rest of the week. Partly sunny skies and temps in the mid-80s for the weekend, and then back to the 80s before the 4th of July.

Morgan Wallen on 95.3 The Bull. He rolls into Soldier Field, Chi-Town over the weekend. Brought out a guest. Came out himself. We'll break it down for you. Maybe you went to that show and you're just waking up now from the weekend. Welcome to Monday. It's Chris Stapleton.

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0: home, it's hard not to sing along. So go for it. We got you covered.
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1: Hello.
2: Hi.
1: Hi, you are caller number 10.
2: Yes.
1: What is your name?
2: This is Dan.
1: Hi, Dan. What's your hometown?
2: Rockford, Illinois.
1: All right, Dan. Have you ever been camping before?
2: Oh, many times, yes.
1: What's the best advice you can give somebody who's camping for the first time this week, like me?
2: Bug spray and sunblock.
1: Ooh, I didn't even think about
2: it. And lots of water.
1: Yeah, water, too. I didn't even think about the suntan lotion. Dude, brilliant. So worried about the bug spray, I didn't even think about that. All right, Dan, let's have some fun. You got the jackpot in front of you. Before we get to jackpot 250, you automatically win tickets to go see Jelly Roll.
2: Yeah, baby.
1: Yeah, on the 4th of July at Summerfest in Milwaukee, you will be our guest. Congratulations.
2: Thank you.
1: If you want more details, go to summerfest.com. It's everything you need to know about that big party going on by the big lake. So here we go, Dan. What do you think's the jackpot 250?
2: I'm going to say 247.
1: One more time that guess.
2: 247.
1: All right, let's check it.
0: Oops, that's too high.
1: Too high. All right, well, we play again tomorrow at 8:45, but hang on, Dan. We got to get you your Jelly Roll ticket.
2: Thank you, sir. Take care.

0: 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We talked the movie Toy Story 5, which made a killing at the box office this past weekend. We'll kick it around coming up next.
1: I don't know if you were looking at me or not. You probably smile like that all the time. I don't mean to bother you, but I couldn't just walk by and not say hi.

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1: Hey, this is Jennifer.
2: Jennifer, you are caller number 10.
1: Awesome.
2: That means you get to play the Bullseye Free Money Game. Where are you from, Jennifer?
1: Rockford.
2: All right, what do you think's the jackpot? 249, Jennifer, fingers crossed.
1: 252.
2: I don't know.
0: Oh, baby. Bullseye.
2: Yeah.
0: Bullseye, baby.
2: You did it. You crossed the finish line.
1: Oh, good deal.
2: You got $252. Jennifer, way to go.
1: Oh, I appreciate it. Thank you.
2: You're almost speechless. Listen to you. I love it.
1: I am.
0: You could be the state line's next cash winner. 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
1: This is great. 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